0: country all summer. I love to go to the creek and go swimming with a nice cold beer. 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

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Wausau, Stevens Point, Wisconsin Rapids.

Yeah, we were never growing up or growing old, breaking up or letting go. 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

said you weren't what we were looking for. 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

0: 101.9 WDEZ. It's Brian and Michaela, and we are running a few minutes late with our Ultimate Summer Ticket Tour. We're hitting the road, giving you a chance to win concert tickets, a new artist, every week for the next 4 weeks. This week, Cody Johnson at Summerfest.
1: Yes, that's right. So we're getting ready to tell you what the keyword is. Are you ready for it?
0: Let's do it.
1: Let's do it. Okay, today, June 1st, 620 keyword, boots.

0: 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We still haven't found the correct answer for trivia yet.
1: I know. Nobody wants to even try. Come on. Each year, about 9,000 Americans go to the ER for injuries involving one of these. I don't know what they're doing with it, but
0: they're injuring themselves one way or another. You probably already used this morning. 715-842-1019. Good luck. Here's Thomas Rhett and Jordan Davis. Ain't a bad life.

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1: Good morning.
0: So this weekend, a lot of people got out, had a lot of fun, and great time, right? Weather was beautiful.
1: Yes. Oh, absolutely. Wasn't too hot, wasn't too cold. Love it.
0: So the question this morning is, what poor choices did you make over the weekend? Because we all make poor choices occasionally, right?
1: Oh, yeah.
0: Yeah. So whatever that might be, we want to know what poor choices you made. Todd says having to wait for a court date to see how bad it actually was.
1: Oh, my. Oh, okay, Todd. Yeah. Okay, Todd.
0: Yeah.
1: So what did you do?
0: Yeah.
1: Oh.
0: Shay says her poor choice over the weekend was not using sunscreen.
1: Oh, shoot. Yeah.
0: Well, there you go, Shay. Now we'll all call you old red.
1: I was going to say.
0: What poor choices did you make over the weekend? 715-842-1019. Well, I called

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0: Max McNown, Better Me For You on WDEZ. It's Brian and Michaela.
1: What poor choices did you make over the weekend? Tanya says, spent way too much money throwing my son a huge graduation party, and I regret nothing. He deserves every bit of it. Oh,
0: no regrets.
1: So that wasn't even a poor choice.
0: Exactly. Thank you for sharing. 715-842-1019.

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So is Riley Green just going to keep being sexy, or is he going to give us a breather and be a little unsexy? I don't know. That's called Change My Mind with Great Country 101.9. Hey, it's a Monday morning. Pour me a drink.

0: by a little too quickly, if you ask me. We are Great Country 101.9. So excited that summer is here. I mean, officially it's June 21st or whatever. This weather, I need to be on the golf course. Change my mind. It's Riley Green, 101.9.
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0: Next thing you know, Mr. Jordan Davis, 101.9 WDEZ, Mike Dubord, and you rolling through a Monday afternoon. Don't forget, the Ultimate Summer Ticket Tour gets underway today. I'll have your keyword at about 4:20. Let's get this thing started with MacArthur, Great Country.
1: My name's John MacArthur, and I work this dirt.

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Front page obituary. He was a millionaire. He left his fortune to some guy he barely knew. His kids were mad as hell.

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Here's Don't We, Great Country.

Dad's Vincent Mason, 101.9 WDEZ. Russell Dickerson right around the corner. Got Zach John King coming up as well. Right now, Miss Miranda Lambert, here's Bluebird, Great Country, WDEZ.

0: 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Chris Stapleton, 101.9 WDEZ with Chris Jansen. Here's me and a beer. 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
1: Prettiest girl I'd ever seen. Look at her, man, look at me. I thought I can't just walk up and ask her to dance.